0: Yeah.
1: Brescia 7 Select.
2: Solo bella musica.
3: You've read the books, you've watched the shows. What's the best way? No one knows you. Yeah.

This will happen sometimes. But if you can stay, we can work it out. I'll give my all.

0: Brescia 7 Selecta, solo bella musica.
1: Brescia 7 Selecta, solo bella musica.
2: This is a game. Whatever I play to you, you play back to me.